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Stay and let me look at you. It's been so long, I hardly knew you.

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1: Hello everyone, this is Daniele Petronelli and you are in the circles of Burlesque Music. In the next hour you will listen to a journey made especially for you in which I will play a series of records that I particularly love. Some recent, others very classic from the early 90s. I hope you will like it. We are on your favorite radio station, but you can listen to this show on demand. You just need to follow my channels on SoundCloud, YouTube and Mixcloud. Thanks for being here.
2: With Daniele Petronelli.

This is the last record of this episode. As always, an episode full of music that I particularly love and that I love to share with you. Remember that every week I'll be here with Circles to mix live some music without borders. Don't forget to follow me on Facebook, Instagram and Twitter. For any requests, info at danielepetronelli.com. We'll update next week. Bye bye. Ciao.